mama, she got it sticking in the cameraman. And we could have some. And he's up there. What's that? Hawaiian noises. He's banging on the bongos like a chimpanzee. Oh, that ain't

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Now you do what they told you. Now you do what they told you. Now you do what they told you.

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1: This ain't no disco. It ain't no country club either.

you got blood on your face. A big disgrace, waving your banner all over the place. We